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0: 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Here at Westside, Chad was one of our own. And 6 years on, we're proud to be a part of a day that celebrates his life. 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
4: I heard what you said through the grapevine. Funny thing about your problems, they ain't mine. Staying up through the late night. 20 seconds to game time. 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

girl, you know what it is. 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I'm a motherfucker star. Look at the paint on the car. Too much rim, make the ride too hard. 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

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Here at Westside, Chad was one of our own. And 6 years on, we're proud to be a part of a day that celebrates his life. 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

0: 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There's something for everyone. Here at Westside, Chad was one of our own. And 6 years on, we're proud to be a part of a day that celebrates his life. 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
1: Diesel. 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

0: 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Then don't miss the Chads Foundation Community Fun Day. 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There's something for everyone. Here at Westside, Chad was one of our own. And 6 years on, we're proud to be a part of a day that celebrates his life. 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

Egyptian. Tell them for Guan, eviction. This one, yeah, it's had a bad gal edition. 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Them say them sitting tight, what? A bare fiction. The wall of them a beat. Body smoking, cigarette, sheep neck.

0: 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There's something for everyone. Here at Westside, Chad was one of our own. And 6 years on, we're proud to be a part of a day that celebrates his life. 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
3: This is how we do on the West.

Man, heard what you said through the grapevine. Funny thing about your problems, they ain't mine. Staying up through the late night. 20 seconds to game time. Getting religious with it. Time crossing these state lines. 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

0: 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There's something for everyone. Here at Westside, Chad was one of our own. And 6 years on, we're proud to be a part of a day that celebrates his life. 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

0: 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Just to the right, raps to the left. Arch in the middle, got seed to the death. 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
4: Here is Friday's Community News. I'm Theo Wagner. The Metropolitan Police are launching a new safe haven at Southall Station this month to provide a secure, visible support point for women and girls. Operating every Friday and Saturday night between 7pm and midnight from the 10th of July to the 1st of August, the initiative by the Southall Green Safer Neighbourhood team aims to directly tackle violence against women and girls. Anyone feeling vulnerable, harassed or followed can utilise the hub, which will offer direct police support, phone charging facilities, free drinking water and practical crime prevention advice. Ealing Council's total debt has grown by more than 72% over the past decade, reaching £841.9 million by the end of the latest financial year. According to a new report from the Taxpayers Alliance, the borough now carries the second highest debt among all neighbouring authorities, trailing only Brent. While the total figure did decrease slightly by 2.3% over the last 12 months, local opposition groups have voiced serious concerns. The Liberal Democrats blamed chronic underfunding from central government, while the local Conservatives pointed to costly blunders like the £6 million price tag to wind up the council-owned developer Broadway Living. Ealing Central and Acton MP Dr. Rupert Huck has challenged government ministers over a growing postcode lottery affecting NHS support for celiac disease. Teaming up with a charity, Celiac UK, at a parliamentary event, Dr. Huck highlighted that a gluten-free weekly shop now costs roughly 35% more than standard groceries, with a gluten-free loaf of bread costing up to six times more. Following policy shifts that handed prescribing powers to regional integrated care boards, roughly two-thirds of celiac patients in England now face severe restrictions or complete bans on gluten-free prescriptions. And finally, an Ealing Hospital clinician has used up almost his entire annual leave allowance to travel over 7,000 kilometres across North America to back England at the World Cup. Kunal Sapat, a physician associate at the hospital, has secured tickets to every remaining tournament fixture, including the final. Sapat, who hasn't missed a live England match anywhere in the world since 2016, previously followed the national team through campaigns in South Africa, Russia and Qatar. He has confidently predicted that England will defeat Norway and Argentina to set up a final showdown against Spain. That's the latest for Friday, the 10th of July. I'm Theo Wagner.
3: For the latest-

0: 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Here at Westside, Chad was one of our own. And 6 years on, we're proud to be a part of a day that celebrates his life. 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
1: 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Here at Westside, Chad was one of our own. 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
4: Yo, you already know it is, man. It's your boy Tigers kickstarting your Friday morning. So you know what? Let's start the hour with a bit of Tyler, which she did it again. Same for you at Westside.

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0: Westside Connection.
1: Jeez, yes, good morning and welcome to Westside with your boy Ty Giz, giving the Beats Bantam vibes on this beautiful Friday morning. Yes, we have reached the end of the week, finally. But you know what? The day's not done yet. We're just getting started. As I'm going to be soundtracking you all the way till 4 p.m. Yeah, I know, you're definitely in for a treat. Today is Friday the 10th of July with a current time of 10:15. Now, whether you just finished, you know, doing the school runs, just arrived at work, whether you just woken up and it's your day off, you are come to the right place, which is Westside. Now, I'm going to give you a mini breakdown of what to expect. So, we got some news, we got some gossip, and you know what? I'm sooner or later going to be announcing the question of the day. And now, what's it going to be today? Who knows? But until then, let's get right back into the music. Here's Hostage by Lotto and 21 Savage.

crash down in your city. Jump in that car and come give me that feisty. Everything I do play, I'm cutting you off if I hear that you gossip. She mine, don't care, she toxic. She mine, I'm holding a hostage.

0: Connection. Yes, let us go indeed. Welcome back to West Side with your boy Ty Giz, giving the Beats Bantam vibes on this Friday morning. Now, this is my favorite part of the show. Why? Because it is time for the question of the day. So today's one, I'm not going to lie to you, I'm getting in my school bag. I'm getting in my adult bag too. So I want to know, what's a word that gets mispronounced that annoys you? Yes, I'm keeping it that simple. What word that gets mispronounced just annoys you? When you hear somebody say it like, and it's just like, why don't you just say it like this? Why don't you say it like the normal way? Whatever the word is, let me know on the WhatsApp number at 07349-051-703. I'm going to pull for the calls, but you know what? I got a bit of Future and Tyler. We're out of the break.
1: Westside. 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Here at Westside, Chad was one of our own. And 6 years on, we're proud to be a part of a day that celebrates his life. 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
5: I heard what you said through the grapevine. Funny thing about your problems, they ain't mine. Staying up through the late night. 20 seconds to game time. Getting religious with it. Time crossing these state lines. Working hard through the late nights.

Yes, welcome back to West Side with your boy Tigers, Green and Beats Banter and Vibes on this Friday morning. The sun is out. We're reaching 36 degrees, I believe, today. And you got me on your airways. What a great start, don't you think? Or did I overdo it by saying myself? Damn. Anyways. Talking about English in the morning, I really want to know, what words that get mispronounced, like, annoy you to your core? What, like, makes you raise your eyebrow? It can even be a I'm, like that. A-M and the I-M, like, when people mix it up, it could be that. Or just words that get mispronounced. I want

0: Southside Connection.
1: Morocco have been knocked out. I can't believe it, you know. I was in tune with that game, Morocco versus France, last night. I was there front and center in front of the TV screen. And it was such a good game, but you know what? France came out on top and have made it to the semi-finals. But it's all good. Why? Because it's Spain versus Belgium tonight. And then tomorrow, we got England versus Norway. Ooh, who's the money on? I don't even know. It's looking very intense, but you know what? I have faith in the England team. And furthermore as well, we are currently still going through the question of the day, which is, what word that gets pronounced annoys you? What gets under your skin? What word that gets mispronounced gets under your skin? Let me know, and I'll read them out very shortly. I'm going to pause for the calls real quick.
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6: Here with Friday's Community News, I'm Theo Wagner. The Metropolitan Police are launching a new safe haven at Southall Station this month to provide a secure, visible support point for women and girls. Operating every Friday and Saturday night between 7 p.m. and midnight from the 10th of July to the 1st of August, the initiative by the Southall Green Safer Neighbourhood team aims to directly tackle violence against women and girls. Anyone feeling vulnerable, harassed or followed can utilise the hub, which will offer direct police support, phone charging facilities, free drinking water and practical crime prevention advice. Ealing Council's total debt has grown by more than 72% over the past decade, reaching £841.9 million by the end of the latest financial year. According to a new report from the Taxpayers Alliance, the borough now carries the second highest debt among all neighbouring authorities, trailing only Brent. While the total figure did decrease slightly by 2.3% over the last 12 months, local opposition groups have voiced serious concerns. The Liberal Democrats blamed chronic underfunding from central government, while the local Conservatives pointed to costly blunders like the £6 million price tag to wind up the council-owned developer Broadway Living. Ealing Central and Acton MP Dr. Rupa Huck has challenged government ministers over a growing postcode lottery affecting NHS support for celiac disease. Teaming up with a charity, Celiac UK, at a parliamentary event, Dr. Huck highlighted that a gluten-free weekly shop now costs roughly 35% more than standard groceries, with a gluten-free loaf of bread costing up to 6 times more. Following policy shifts that handed prescribing powers to regional integrated care boards, roughly 2/3 of celiac patients in England now face severe restrictions or complete bans on gluten-free prescriptions. And finally, an Ealing Hospital clinician has used up almost his entire annual leave allowance to travel over 7,000 kilometres across North America to back England at the World Cup. Kunal Sapat, a physician associate at the hospital, has secured tickets to every remaining tournament fixture, including the final. Sapat, who hasn't missed a live England match anywhere in the world since 2016, previously followed the national team through campaigns in South Africa, Russia and Qatar. He has confidently predicted that England will defeat Norway and Argentina to set up a final showdown against Spain. That's the latest for Friday, the 10th of July. I'm Theo Wagner.

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2: Yo, yo, yo, you already know what it is, man. It's your boy Ty Gibbs kickstarting your Friday morning. So you know what? Let's start off with a new banger by Jay Haas called Clean Run.
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0: Westside Connection. Good morning and welcome to Westside with your boy Ty Kiss Greener, Beats Banter and Vibes. Nah, happy bro. I'm loving the energy, you know. 36 degrees today. Nah. I don't know if I'm excited for it or if I'm scared. Because I'm not going to lie to you. I have been struggling to sleep, you know. It's a little bit mad at night too. But yes, welcome to Westside with your boy Ty Gibbs. Now, we are currently flying through the question of the day, which is, what words that get mispronounced that you just don't like? When you hear somebody mispronounce this word, which one like gets underneath your skin? Let me know on the WhatsApp number.
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1: Get me to the islands immediately. When I hear tunes like that, I swear I just want to party in somewhere nice like Azante, Ibiza, Malta, anywhere. You know what? Better still, even London. Yeah, I'll take it here. But yes, welcome back to West Side with your boy Ty Gibbs. I hope your day's, you know, started off all right, you know? Because sometimes I just feel like nobody's actually asked you about your day. So I want to know, how are you this morning? How are you today? It is Friday and we have reached the end of the week. Not the working week, but we've practically reached the end of the week. How are you?
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5: Your

Body indeed, and talking about moving your body, we are talking about words that just give you the ick. Which words that, you know, get mispronounced, just get underneath your skin? I've asked and you've answered. So, based on some of the answers that I've had so far, we got Pacific instead of specific. You know, I hear it. I definitely hear that. I hear when people say mines, it grinds my gears. You know, fair enough. I also hate when people say worse. You know what? That's true, you know, because why are we making up words here? What's going on? It's the West Side Connection.

0: Crazy love indeed. Oh my goodness. We are inside the middle of summer and it is 36 degrees outside. I hope you are keeping yourself hydrated, you know. Like, are we still drinking water? Are we staying indoors? Are we staying inside the shade? Because this is very important. Because with, like, trains all getting filled up, we don't need another people, like somebody else passing out. It's just getting a little bit too much. So you know what? Weather today, just stay hydrated, keep cool, and you know what? Shake a little leg, man. We all need a bit of crazy love out here. It's the West Side Connection. But yes, good morning. As we are approaching midday, I can't believe it. Time has flown indeed. We are halfway through the show, and you know what? We are still flying throughout the question of the day, which is, what words that get mispronounced just get underneath your skin? I've asked and you've most definitely answered. So we also got people saying, I liked it instead of I liked it. Oh, okay. So it's funny because I've got to read this out and when it's spelled out. So basically, I liked as in L-I-K-E-T-E-D instead of I L-I-K-E-D, how it's supposed to be spelled. Valentine's instead of Valentine's. Yeah, that M and N. Yeah, I don't know how you can really mess that up. Sorry for your loss. Really annoys me. Instead of sorry for your loss. Whew, I hope I'm pronouncing this correctly, although I'm saying a bunch of words that are pronounced incorrectly. Furthermore, we have... Oh, damn. The worst thing is I really have to read this out. Cool. What else do we have? We got conversate instead of converse. I hear that. R instead of our. Damn. Big A's, we're still saying this common now. Like, we need to start doing better. Pronouncing the letter R as A-H-R-R instead of R. Damn. So reading this out is very interesting to me. And finally, I think I'll leave it here. I hate when people say mine's, it really grinds my ears. And you know what? You just got to know when to just keep your cool. But anyways, I'm going to pause for the calls real quick, but don't go anywhere because I got more for you right after the break. Keep it locked, keep it West Side.
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0: Yo, yo, yo, you already know what it is, man. It's your boy Tigers kickstarting your Friday afternoon. So you know what? Let's start off with a bit of Tylo, which he did it again. Thank you for your Westside.

0: Good afternoon and welcome to Westside with your boy Tigers, giving a beats, banter and vibes on this Friday afternoon. Yes, we have reached the end of the week and I am just... I feel like I can finally take a breather, you know? Today is Friday the 10th of July with the current time of 12:15 in the afternoon. Now, I just want to know, how are we today? What is going on? What is happening? Are you at home? At work? In the car? Wherever you are listening from, you'll come to the right place, which is Westside with your boy Ty Gibbs. Now, with that being said, I just want to get right back into the music, you know, because this song, if I go on TikTok, Instagram, listen to radio, of course it'll be Westside. I keep hearing the song everywhere. Of course, it's Young Miami with Spend That.
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2: 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It's all my scammers and my kid money.

0: No, each time I hear a tune like this, it's like I just gotta dance to it. I don't know what it is. It's like that Sierra, it's that Sierra effect. You just gotta do that little pop look, you know. It's Friday, you gotta get like let loose. Come on, man, I can't be the only one. It's the West Side Connection. But yes, good afternoon and welcome back to West Side with your boy Ty Gizg, you know, Beats, Banter and Vibes on this beautiful Friday afternoon. It is warm outside and you know what, I'm fully here for it. And talking about it being warm, I hear that's a bit more warmer in America, you know, where the World Cup is taking place. Yesterday, France beat Morocco 2-0, taking them to the semi-finals. But tonight, it's all going down with Spain versus Belgium at 8 p.m. I don't know who's going to go through, but you know what? It's starting to get real now. It's starting to get real. And don't forget, we can't forget about England playing tomorrow.
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1: Good afternoon and welcome back to West Side with your boy Ty Giz, giving the beats, banter and vibes. The sunshine is out. The humidity... Actually, the sun's not even out like that, you know? I can actually live with that. I feel like the humidity ain't that bad. And you know what? The vibe is good. And you know what? We got to maintain this vibe. We got to maintain the energy as we watch England hopefully beat Norway tomorrow. Yep, I'm calling it. England is going to win against Norway. You know, you got to speak positivity into the air. And you know what? I'm saying we're winning the World Cup 2026. Yep, Ty Gibbs said it. It's the West Side.

0: Good afternoon and welcome back to Westside with your boy Ty Kids, getting that beats, banter and vibes. Time has flown, you know, I can't believe it. We're basically at 1 o'clock already and we're basically halfway through the working day. Now, are you on your lunch break? Are you hiding at work? Right, I know how it gets. Or better still, is it your day off? You in the car? Wherever you may be, I've come to the right place, which is Westside with your boy Ty Kids, giving the beats, banter and vibes. Now, I'm going to pause for the calls real quick, but don't go anywhere. Why? Because I'm going to be soundtracking you all the way till 4 p.m. Let's keep it locked. Let's keep it Westside.
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0: This is how we do. Let's go. Yo, you already know what it is, man. It's your boy Tigers. Kickstart on your Friday afternoon. So you know what? Let's start off with Vice Cartel, you know? Playing for you here at Westside.
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1: Yes, good afternoon and welcome back to Westside with your boy Ty Gibbs doing the Beats Banter and Vibes on this Friday afternoon. It's 1:15 in the afternoon on today's Friday, the 10th of July. And I'm not going to lie to you, I'm actually enjoying this weather. Yep, I'm putting it out there. I am enjoying this weather. Waking up, seeing sun. That's a beautiful start to the day. I can't do the waking up and seeing dark clouds and the rain. I'm sorry. Like, I've tried to embrace it over the years, but I just get a little bit too much for the kids, you know? It's getting a little bit too much for me, but you know what? Each to their own. And you know, I just want to pass on that beautiful, great energy. Now, I got to do a couple good shout-outs, because if you're locked in via the Westside website, big up yourself one time, man. Yes, because if you don't already know, Westside, we have launched our website where, you know, you can listen live to all shows. You can listen back. Yep, you can listen back indeed. You can see all of the presenters, our schedules, DJs, the timings. You can see some news, gossip, and much, much more. Like, so if you're not, if you haven't checked it out yet, like, what are you doing? Like, what are you really doing? Go check it out. And furthermore as well, the reach is no longer just West London. Better still, it's not even just London. We are finally on DAB, so you know the reach just goes everywhere. So wherever you're locked in right now, you have come to the right place. So if you're locked on DAB, yes, the one and only DAB, big up yourself one time. And yes, overall, wherever you are right now, I hope you are well. Whether you're in the comfort of your own home, leisure of your car, at work, walking the dog in the park, yep, you have come to the right place. Even the gym, you know, I've heard that. Yeah, I was listening to you inside the gym the other day. I'm like, right. Hopefully I helped you get the reps in, you know, and all them things there. But yes, feel free to drop in a message on the WhatsApp number at 07349-051-703. But with that being said, since the summer, we've got to continue the summer anthems, the summer vibes, because I need that. I want to be outside type energy, you know. Anyways, here's DJ Khaled, Rihanna, Bryson Tiller with Wild Thoughts, playing for you at Westside.

0: coming like a home office on my up here. Home office on my gold on me like a cat slater. 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
1: Jeez, yes, good afternoon and welcome back to Westside with your boy Tigers giving the beats, man, and vibes. On this Friday afternoon, we have reached the end of the week, finally. Might not have finished the working day, but you know what? We've got to celebrate the small wins. And also as well, if you're at work right now, stop looking at the time. It's not making it move any faster, you know. But I know how it gets, but don't worry, I'll keep you up to date and I'll keep you entertained. And if your boss is on your case, just tell them to chill. It is Friday and England are pushing towards their way to winning the World Cup. Yeah, I mean, we can't have negative vibes on a Friday. Like, it doesn't even make sense. And better still, don't even bring it out on a Monday, because Monday's even looking sunny. Like, let's maintain the good vibes. But yes, I wanted to, you know, search up about a few things that's happened across the world. I thought, like, let me make this afternoon a bit interesting and not so boring. And don't, like, and for me, it's just, I'm just seeing something where I'm like, I didn't even know that this was even a thing. So I'm seeing a zoo welcomes a new baby animal. Yes, baby penguins, red pandas. Wait, hold on, that exists. Elephants or giraffes are always popular and easy to chat. More of a thing. Furthermore, the UK's favourite ice cream flavours. Oof. When's the last time you even went to an ice cream van? I feel like that's overdue, you know. I don't feel like... I always like to have my niece and nephew with me, and I see the ice cream van and try to walk the other way, because, yeah, like, uncle's broke out here. Like, uncle's not trying to spend too much. Furthermore, we got to talk about takeaways. There's just so many different things, but you know what? Drop in a message on the WhatsApp number at 07349-051-703. And I'm going to deep a bit more dive. I'm going to deep a bit more deeper into some of these topics. I'm going to pause for the calls real quick, but don't go anywhere because I got a bit of title for you. Well, after the break.
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No, I swear that song gets me every single time. You know, that is a summer anthem. Argue with somebody else right now. It's your boy Tigers giving the beats, banter and vibes on this Friday afternoon. We have reached the end of the week. And you know what? Although we're all focused on the World Cup and we're almost close to the end of it, we're not talking about Wimbledon enough, you know, because what? Nah. This week was the first time I've actually sat down and watched a few games of Wimbledon. I don't know who's who, but I'm just thinking, you know what? This is actually quite entertaining, you know? And if you haven't been watching Wimbledon, like, I can break it down to you, because like this year, Wimbledon 2026, you know, is reaching its final stages, with the men's semi-finals taking place today at the All England Club in London. Defending champion Jannik Sinner faces seven-time Wimbledon champion Novak Djokovic in one of the tournament's most anticipated matches, with Alexander, who takes on British wildcard Arthur Fleury. The surprise is a run has made him a home favourite, representing the UK, you know. So proud of them, you know. Furthermore, you know that instead of women's competition, all the Czech final has been confirmed after Carolina has defeated Coco Gauff and Linda has beat Marta in the semi-finals. It will be the first all-Czech Wimbledon women's singles final in the Open era. See, history is really being made this year inside the sports world. And beyond the tennis, Wimbledon continues to celebrate its famous traditions, including the all-white dress code, strawberries and cream, and celebrity appearances in the Royal Box, making it one of the highlights of the British summer sporting calendar. And if you have not started to watch Wimbledon, I just recommend it. Just watch one game. Like, it ends towards it this Sunday. You just gotta go watch it. As well as, yes, the World Cup. Don't worry. We can mix and blend in between both. But with that being said, I want to get right back into the music, you know. Because as much as the weather's been very hot over here and the sun's been out, I hear the Irish started talking about tornadoes elsewhere.

0: Vibe. Ooh, I am ready for the weekend. I am ready for the weekend. I need to be to the club. I need to be, I don't know, I need to be somewhere outside. And where's the day parties? Where's the cocktails? Like, let's get them ready, man. Now, it's Friday. We got, what's it, Saturday, tomorrow, Sunday. England's playing. I need to be outside. I need to shake a little leg. Although my knees are going to crack in the process, which I don't know why. It just keeps happening. Ever since my last birthday, because I've had, like, when growing up, I remember always hearing that adults talk about, like, their knees cracking and their back. It's just, oh, yeah, typical. And then, boom, I got older. I'm just like, it happened one time, click. It happened again, bam, bam. Yeah, and then now it's just like, I just know. And I know that I can't be the only one. I just can't be the only one. That's the thing about aging. You just don't know what's going to happen next. You just don't know what's going to happen next. And for me, it's like, I've embraced it. I also work with youth. And they be calling me unk at times. They be calling me sir. And I'm just like, you know what? I accept it. I'm only in my 20s, but I just accept it. It is fine. It is what it is. But I will still take you on table tennis and still win. I'm just saying. But yes, welcome back to West Side with your boy Ty Kiz, giving the beats, banter and vibes on this Friday afternoon. But I want to know, how are you today? What are we up to? What's the plan? What's going on? Drop in a text on the WhatsApp number at 07349051703. I repeat, 07349051703. Now I'm going to pause for the calls real quick. I know, don't cry though, don't cry. Why? Because I'm going to be back right after the break, as I'll be soundtracking you all day till 4 p.m. Just don't touch that dial, I promise, just don't touch it. I will be back, but I'm going to just say, keep it locked, keep it West Side.
1: 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Here at Westside, Chad was one of our own. 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
5: Here is Friday's Community News. I'm Theo Wagner. The Metropolitan Police are launching a new safe haven at Southall Station this month to provide a secure, visible support point for women and girls. Operating every Friday and Saturday night between 7pm and midnight from the 10th of July to the 1st of August, the initiative by the Southall Green Safer Neighbourhood team aims to directly tackle violence against women and girls. Anyone feeling vulnerable, harassed or followed can utilise the hub, which will offer direct police support, phone charging facilities, free drinking water and practical crime prevention advice. Ealing Council's total debt has grown by more than 72% over the past decade, reaching £841.9 million by the end of the latest financial year. According to a new report from the Taxpayers Alliance, the borough now carries the second highest debt among all neighbouring authorities, trailing only Brent. While the total figure did decrease slightly by 2.3% over the last 12 months, local opposition groups have voiced serious concerns. The Liberal Democrats blamed chronic underfunding from central government, while the local Conservatives pointed to costly blunders like the £6 million price tag to wind up the council-owned developer Broadway Living. Ealing Central and Acton MP Dr. Rupert Huck has challenged government ministers over a growing postcode lottery affecting NHS support for celiac disease. Teaming up with a charity, Celiac UK, at a parliamentary event, Dr. Huck highlighted that a gluten-free weekly shop now costs roughly 35% more than standard groceries, with a gluten-free loaf of bread costing up to six times more. Following policy shifts that handed prescribing powers to regional integrated care boards, roughly two-thirds of celiac patients in England now face severe restrictions or complete bans on gluten-free prescriptions. And finally, an Ealing Hospital clinician has used up almost his entire annual leave allowance to travel over 7,000 kilometres across North America to back England at the World Cup. Kunal Sapat, a physician associate at the hospital, has secured tickets to every remaining tournament fixture, including the final. Sapat, who hasn't missed a live England match anywhere in the world since 2016, previously followed the national team through campaigns in South Africa, Russia and Qatar. He has confidently predicted that England will defeat Norway and Argentina to set up a final showdown against Spain. That's the latest for Friday, the 10th of July. I'm Theo Wagner.

0: Good afternoon. It is your boy Ty Gibbs soundtracking all day till 4 p.m. on this beautiful Friday afternoon. So you know what? Let's start the hour with a bit of Aya Nakamura with Chippy. Midday vibe.
1: Baby,
2: stop. Je m'appelle Big Smoke. Bonsoir, mademoiselle. She recognized me. She

Good afternoon and welcome to Westside with your boy Ty Giz, giving the beats, banter and vibes on this Friday afternoon. We have reached the end of the week. Finally. It's been a long week indeed, but you know what? You're a survivor because you made it. Congratulations. Pat yourself on the back. I feel like you deserve it. There you go. But yeah, it's Ty Giz here giving the beats, banter and vibes along your airwaves. Wow, Ty, do better. That's like you told, I'm just excited. Today is Friday the 10th of July with the current time of 17 minutes past 2 in the afternoon. And I want to know, how are you? That rhymed, right? I thought that rhymed. Come on, I feel like I'm doing better. No? Anyways, it's Friday, leave me alone. But yes, I want to know what's going on with you though. Wherever you're trying to come from, your home, luxury, your car, at work. I don't know, doing some shopping maybe. It is the weekend. Just hit the boy up. But something that I need to talk about, something that we need to discuss. I'm calling out you parents. You and the sport, like the Howard Sports Day is taken too seriously. I know that, yes, I'm not the most of the sports, but I feel like it's taken too serious. As I've been going along social media, on TikTok, on Instagram, I'm seeing parents running like they've never run before. I'm seeing like the athletics kit being brought out. I'm seeing some serious high knees in the running. I'm seeing training. I'm like, all for a golden sticker. This is what we're really doing. But you know what? I like the competitiveness. And even me, myself, I was drawn out the other day. I couldn't believe it. Where's the girl support my nephew on his sports day? Next minute, it's Uncle K, come over. It's time for the dads to run. I said, did you not hear it? Dads, listen to your own words. And I still lost. Anyways, enough of me waffling. I want to get right back into the music. So here's a bit of Bryson Tiller with Don't, playing for you at Westside.

flow. 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Got a young feeling so throat. Spit fire in the world so cold. 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Spit fire in the world so cold.

0: Good afternoon and welcome back to Westside with your boy Ty Gibbs giving the beats, banter and vibes Friday afternoon. What is happening, people? Don't forget as well, we're just not too far away from clocking out. Stop looking at the time, it's not going to make it go any faster. And talking about making things go come faster, we got to talk about this game tomorrow, you know, because I'm feeling England not winning it. I don't know what it is, but if you don't already know, England are taking on Norway. And even Haaland, I saw it inside an interview, yeah? But even he's saying, you know, Harry Kane, like, is looking like a threat to him. I'll be wrong. I'm just saying, you heard it from me, but just don't quote me, isn't it? So it's looking like a tense game. And the fact that normally you don't really think about Norway, let's be real, we don't really think about Norway when it comes down to the World Cup or in football. But they've really leveled up, where even some of our England players, like, I feel like we can feel the tension, we can feel the fear. I don't know when the last time they've ever really come this far. But I'm all here for it. So who's going to make it to the semi-finals? England or Norway? My money's on England, that's all I'm saying. And furthermore as well, even tonight, it's all going down as well. Spain versus Belgium, 8 p.m. I can't believe it. The World Cup's soon coming to an end. Next week, Sunday, is going to be the finals as well, man. So I'm fully here for it. So we got Belgium versus Spain today. And then England versus Norway tomorrow. And then there's a game on Sunday. I'm trying to remember who that one is. Oh, yes. Argentina versus Switzerland on Sunday at 2 a.m. Who's going to go to the semi-finals? I don't really know. All I know is that just that France has already gone through. Are we going to be playing France or is it going to be Norway? Who's your money on? I want to know. So get active on the WhatsApp number at 07349-051-703. Now I'm going to pause for the calls real quick, but don't go anywhere. Don't even touch that dial. Why? Because we've got more music for you right after the break.
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1: Yes, welcome back to West Side with your boy Ty Gibbs, giving the beats, banter and vibes. It is summertime, the sun is out, the vibe is nice, music be blasting, and you know what? Ty Gibbs is on your airways, you can't get any more better than that. Come on.

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You could just be minding your business. And then your nose starts, you know, sniffling. And then boom, what is it? You can smell a barbecue happening. And it's like, oh my goodness. This is one of my favorite parts about summer. It's not the flies. It's definitely not the hay fever. And it's definitely not the traffic everywhere and the humidity. 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I feel like I've just gone a little bit off track, haven't I? Anywho, I'm loving the barbecue season, you know. 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This is what life is about. Enjoying life, eating food, being around great people. I'm loving the day parties. Although I feel like I need to be outside just a little bit more, you know. I don't feel like I'm really living the full summer 2026 fantasy plan. But you know what? There is still time for that. It is barbecue season. It is cocktail season. It is day party season. It is I shouldn't be in my house season. I feel that's what it really is, isn't it? But let me know, what have you got planned for this summer? What is really the plan? Holiday season two, how can I even forget about that? Are we flying out? I ain't got nothing planned for this summer. Yeah, no, I really lacked. Because I'm tired of talking to people and they're like, yeah, Ty, I'm flying out next week. And it's like, damn, I thought you just came back just the other week. And they're like, yeah, I'm flying again. And whilst I'm just still here, just based out of the UK, just, yeah, washing paint dry and getting burnt out by the sun. Yeah, I know. The struggle is really real. But yeah, man, talk to me on the WhatsApp number 07349-051-703. And with that being said, I want to get right back into the music because I hear that the Queen Bees is coming up next. It's Dangerously In Love, part 2.

0: Stay Vibe. No, that is a collaboration that I feel like we just needed this summer. What? Jay Silver alongside Kojo Funds with 079. Yeah. Just tell me what it's like. This year, we're already getting that 2016 era. Remember the Afro Swing era that we was having? When life was good, the sun was out, and yeah, the atmosphere. I feel like it's slowly coming back because even Jay Huss, he's dropped a couple tracks so far. I'm seeing Mo Stack, he's coming back. Tion Wayne, he's dropping a track again today. Like, I'm just, like, I ain't gonna say too much, but it's giving a bit of 2016. Anyways, welcome back to West Side with your boy Tigers, giving you the beats by now, Vaz. We are approaching 3 o'clock, meaning that's my time to pull for the course, but don't go anywhere because right on the other side of this break, we got the West Side Classics, which is an hour back-to-back old school R&B and hip-hop bangers. Yep, and I'm saying it bangers with a twist right after break. So don't go there. Keep a lot to keep a West Side.
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Yo, yo, yo, you already know it is, man. It's your boy Ty Gibbs kickstarting your Westside Classic. So you know what? Let's start the hour with a bit of 112 and Notorious with Only You playing for you out Westside. Westside Classics on the week.

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1: Yes, good afternoon and welcome to Westside with your boy Ty Gibbs giving a peace banter and vibes on this Friday afternoon. Yes, we have reached the end of the working week. Finally, huh? It's way overdue, but you know what? I hope you really do treat yourself. You deserve it. Today is Friday the 10th of July with the current time of 3:15. And I want to know, how are you? What have we got going on? Just doing the school runs, driving about. Is it your day off? Wherever you may be, y'all come to Westside, which is just a perfect place for you. And it's perfect timing as well, as we are currently flying through the Westside Classics, which is an hour of back-to-back old school R&B and hip-hop bangers with a twist. Yep, I said it. And with that being said, I'm going to take it back to the beautiful 2000s, where Jada was like, this ain't funny. Play for y'all, Westside.
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1: Jeez, yes, good afternoon and welcome back to West Side with your boy Tigers, giving the beats, bands out and vibes. It is Friday, we have reached the end of the week, finally. If you haven't finished work, Dory, soon finish, soon clock out. And you know what, hopefully you'll be able to watch the Spain versus Belgium game on time. But I wonder, why are we watching it? Because sometimes I'd be at home, I'm watching these games. But then it's just like, I go on social media and I'm seeing the streets all crammed. Like, there's crowds in the streets going on, pubs are full, and you know what? I am fully here for it. But it was quite funny because it was just like, after the Mexico versus England game, I came out of the bar that I was in, I looked inside the streets, it was 5 a.m. and I'm like realizing, oh wait, this is actually Monday morning now. Everybody's either going back home or on their way to work. I know, it's quite interesting, very different. But anyways, I want to pause for the calls real quick, but don't go anywhere because I got some DMX playing for you right after the break.
2: 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Here at Westside, Chad was one of our own. 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

they don't do this anymore. I'ma sing something, and I want the guys to sing with me. They go, it feels like something's heating up. Can I leave with you? And then the ladies go,

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1: Jeez, yes, it is your boy Tiger's Green of Beats Band and Vibes on this Friday afternoon. I'm not gonna lie to you, I don't think they even make outros like that no more, you know? That's one of my favorite outros of all time, Justin Timberlake with Señorita. It made me, as a kid, add extra bass to my voice, to my already high-pitched voice. That's how much I was loving that. But yes, we have finally reached the weekend. Finally, oh my days, it's been a long week, but you know what? We have survived. Yep, I said it, we have survived. But I want to know, what are we doing this weekend? What are we even doing this evening? Other than watching the match, of course, and the football games and Wimbledon. What else are we doing? Is it a cozy night in? Are we having a fun night out? Are we having takeaway? Parents, are we treating the kids? Mm-hmm. Yeah. I said what I said. Anyways, with that being said, whatever you do, I really do hope you enjoy it. And even just to start the vibes, I got to take it back with T-Pain and Buy You a Drink, playing for you at Westside. Check it out. Westside Classics on the weekday vibe.

0: What a banger to round up the hour. That's the end of the West Side Classics, you know. I can't believe it. We have reached 4 o'clock, meaning that it's my time to sign out. So I'm basically taking the West Side Classics with me. I know that's a double L. Well, it's all good in the hood. Why? Because I'm back again from the same hours next week, from 10 p.m. all the way to 4 p.m. Now, I'm going to sign out of the building and I'm going to leave you to the one and only Max B2B. He's got you covered throughout the drive time all the way till 7 p.m. And I'm not going to lie to you. I won't admit it to him, but I do kind of enjoy your shows. I'm not going to lie to you. But yes, also, whatever you got planned for this weekend, I hope you enjoy. You know, whatever you're doing this evening, whether you're having takeaway, whether you're going out, spending time with family, shaking a little leg, have a cocktail, you know what? You deserve it. And I really do hope that you enjoy. And I'm not going to lie to you. Before I leave, I just got to say, England's going to bring it home. Yes, we are going to beat Norway. Yep, I'm saying it. I'll give it somebody else. It's coming home.
1: 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Here at Westside, Chad was one of our own. 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
5: 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My name is Max. We'll be till 7 p.m. tonight. Let's kick things off with some flow and leak it. Let's go.
6: How can I not leak it? 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

We made look easy, it ain't. 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

like circle. I ain't rocking with no Steve Urkel. They're nothing but Usher, Maddo in circle. Slap, whips, cash, all I need in this life full of sin, no cap. Get in the booth, put hands on the track, then go make ways right back to that mat. I don't trust no one, it's true, it's mad, but I'd rather that than go outside. 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
5: Here with Friday's Community News, I'm Theo Wagner. The Metropolitan Police are launching a new safe haven at Southall Station this month to provide a secure, visible support point for women and girls. Operating every Friday and Saturday night between 7 p.m. and midnight from the 10th of July to the 1st of August, the initiative by the Southall Green Safer Neighbourhood team aims to directly tackle violence against women and girls. Anyone feeling vulnerable, harassed or followed can utilise the hub, which will offer direct police support, phone charging facilities, free drinking water and practical crime prevention advice. Ealing Council's total debt has grown by more than 72% over the past decade, reaching £841.9 million by the end of the latest financial year. According to a new report from the Taxpayers Alliance, the borough now carries the second highest debt among all neighbouring authorities, trailing only Brent. While the total figure did decrease slightly by 2.3% over the last 12 months, local opposition groups have voiced serious concerns. The Liberal Democrats blamed chronic underfunding from central government, while the local Conservatives pointed to costly blunders like the £6 million price tag to wind up the council-owned developer Broadway Living. Ealing Central and Acton MP Dr. Rupert Huck has challenged government ministers over a growing postcode lottery affecting NHS support for celiac disease. Teaming up with a charity, Celiac UK, at a parliamentary event, Dr. Huck highlighted that a gluten-free weekly shop now costs roughly 35% more than standard groceries, with a gluten-free loaf of bread costing up to six times more. Following policy shifts that handed prescribing powers to regional integrated care boards, roughly two-thirds of celiac patients in England now face severe restrictions or complete bans on gluten-free prescriptions. And finally, an Ealing Hospital clinician has used up almost his entire annual leave allowance to travel over 7,000 kilometres across North America to back England at the World Cup. Kunal Sapat, a physician associate at the hospital, has secured tickets to every remaining tournament fixture, including the final. Sapat, who hasn't missed a live England match anywhere in the world since 2016, previously followed the national team through campaigns in South Africa, Russia and Qatar. He has confidently predicted that England will defeat Norway and Argentina to set up a final showdown against Spain. That's the latest for Friday, the 10th of July. I'm Theo Wagner.
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0: Reyes on the West Side, Ain't You Tired. She is a star, you know. She's gonna be huge. She features Money Long on that song. Right, how are we doing, people? 5:15 on your Friday. I don't know about you, I only heard about this the other week, but some offices do summer hours. If that's you, you've been lit already. It's not the end of your workday. But if you're like me, you don't get that. Then here we are. Then we made it to the end of the workday. It's officially the weekend. How are we going to celebrate? What we got planned? For me, I'm watching the football in the pub today. In fact, I'm going to go chill in the park beforehand. And yeah, I feel like you just got to make the most of being outside this summer. It doesn't have to be spending money. Just be outside of your house. That's what you got to do. Let me know what you're getting up to. Right, listen, I'm with you till 7 p.m. We've got classics from 6 till 7. But before that, we got new music. And this is Beyonce with Morning Dew on the West Side.
1: It's the jam.

He's done it with his new song this summer, 24 Hours. That is a banger, but is it sign of more to come, or is it just a little reminder that he's still there? We need to know, man. We need some more storms in our lives. Right, this next song is also from another South Londoner, and it's broken yet another record of his. This is the longest standing UK rap song in the charts, as it remains in the charts. This year, it's remained in the top 100 since it has come out. I believe it's 23 weeks now. This is one of my favourite songs of the moment. Well, not even of the moment, but one of my favourite songs of the past year is Rain Dance, Dave and Thames on the West Side.

Let's get the party started. See you at the bar, you was hardly talking. That's when I knew that your heart was scarring. Friends to lovers need a part to star in. Like, wait, babe, let me

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Because I tell you what, when I listened to that one, Dave and Mo Stack, I remember specifically that dropped in October 2017, and I could imagine myself sat around my tiny Halls

So, so good. What a collaboration. Georgia Smith and Wizkid. I can't believe that's the first time we've heard them on a song together. It's live on the West Side. And if you watch the video to that, you will want to get invited to that party that she's at. It looks like it's in Paris or something, like a proper bougie apartment party. You know, when they got the windows, like the balcony, it's not really a balcony, it's just the double doors over the street. Yeah, they look good as well. There's a little bit of flirting going on in the video. You know when it's like you

0: 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An hour straight of your favorite hip hop and R&B throwback songs coming up next.
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4: 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It's that time of the week. Your boy from the borough, D Rhymes. 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

Good. Once a week, 7 to 9 p.m., we are in the building tonight. Your boy, D-Rames. And I got a whole heap of brand new bangers to show you lot, man. Trust me. 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And what a month it's been for football. I think it's coming home. I really, really think it's coming home. What do you think? Let me know. Tomorrow, England versus Norway. That's going to be a good match, man. I can't wait for that. I can't wait. Setting off with this one right here. Big, big, big Atlanta link up. This one, T.I., T-Pain, Jeezy, and 2 Chainz. Wow. It's called the Dope Boys Academy. And you're hearing it for the first time right here on the West Side Shutdown Show. Let's get into it.

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1: Big banger to start off the show. That was Dope Boys Academy. Brand new music. T.I., T-Pain, Jeezy, and 2 Chainz. Let's get into some more Atlanta stuff. Look at that brand new Future. His new album just came out, you know.
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0: 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Let's get into a few, about three, four tracks off the album you lot are gonna like. 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
1: And we're going back to back. Future tracks taken off his new album that came out

0: into this one entitled Big Moments. So the album's got a lot of bangers, you know. Instagram at DRYMEZ, that's D-Rhymes. Get in touch with your boy. Shout out to the barbecue crew. If you're having a barbecue today, please invite me.
1: Grill me. You know what I'm saying?

0: 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We've got about two more tracks and very heavy hitters. This one entitled F an Interview.
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2: 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It's St. John. You know I'm in the middle of London right now. You locked into the Shutdown Show with D Rhymes.

0: couple more tracks. The album is out right now. 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
1: Yeah. Ain't told you I love you.
0: Entitled The Real Me, Future.
1: Flash it in a motherfucker.
0: This one's entitled If I Could. What's your favorite track so far? Let me know.

And guess what? Sorry to make you lot jealous, I'm sorry. But I have got tickets to the Usher and Chris Brown show in Las Vegas this year. The R&B tour, I can't wait. It's an early birthday present for myself, man. That's going to be lit.

and some more brand new music. This one, Yay, Lauryn Hill, entitled I Can't Wait. Right here on the Shutdown Show, your boy from the Borough D.

And we got so much brand new music, man. Shout out to everybody locked in. Celebrating their birthday. Who's waiting for the England versus Norway game tomorrow? My gosh, that's going to be lit. I feel like it's coming home. I feel like a lot of us feel like it's coming home, and what a day that will be. I believe it's going to be the 19th of July, Sunday, the final of the World Cup. Where are you going to be watching it? Let me know. Instagram at DRYMEZ. Let's keep it going, all right?

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1: You know we had to pull it up. 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Right here on the Shutdown Show, your boy from the...

0: R-Y-M-E-Z. We're going to come back with more new music. I want to show you lots of some serious bangers. If you're cruising around the city tonight, keep that AC on, man. It is crazy hot out here. Very hot. Keep cool. Stay hydrated and stay safe, all right? I'll be back. Welcome to the Shutdown Show.
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0: Welcome back, West Siders. Your boy from the borough, D Rhymes. This is the Shutdown Show. We're pressing play on that brand new music. Brand new. Putting you guys onto them brand new bangers. This is that new Remy Ma. Entitled Put 'Em On. Let's go.

0: stressed then. You know it's Sean Paul, the Live and Living Scotch, and coming out to let you know you are in live right now with D-Rhymes.
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0: Hey, yo, D-Rhymes. Take it away.

Right before this, we played brand new Sham and Jada Kingdom, entitled Move. Into this one, Sean Paul and Zimmy, entitled Do It. Instagram at DRYMEZ. I hope you guys are enjoying the show so far. But let's keep it moving, man. Let's keep it moving.

locked in at home or with their friends or at work. I appreciate you, love. Where are you guys going to be watching the England versus Norway game tomorrow? I'm going to be actually at a wedding. Shout out to Laura, shout out to Marcel. We're going to be doing their wedding tomorrow. That's going to be lit. Let's keep it moving, all right?

It's that brand new Quavo and Tyrell Havins. He's going to be making an appearance at Dear Darling this Sunday and at Cirque Le Soir on Monday. Go see my man. All right, let's go. Yeah.

R-Y-M-E-Z. Shout out to everybody enjoying this beautiful, hot, sticky weather, man. I don't know how you lot are sleeping. I can't. I might be able to do about 3 hours max. Let's keep it moving anyway.

It's been an hour of straight brand new music, brand new dancehall, hip-hop, R&B. I like to keep you guys updated with songs you should know, alright? And we're gonna keep that going every single Friday, 7 to 9 p.m. If you're locked in, big up yourself.

0: 30 before I went play. 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What's head? Can't lie, I got it on.
1: How you call me?
0: 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As soon as I walk through the door,
1: what you doing?
0: Tell Shredder to pull up. You put glow to pee on the track.
1: What we doing?
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1: Once a week, 7 to 9 p.m. Your boy from the borough, D-Rhyme. 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
0: It's not the same thing. And all them hundreds don't make it.
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1: Let's go. Yes, yes, yes, my Westsiders, welcome back. The final hour of the Shutdown Show, 7 to 9. Your boy from the borough, D-Rams, let's keep it moving. Brand new music.

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This is way too wavy, perfect for the weather. This is brand new Starface and Tiger gave you Rex. Right here.

0: like I said, tomorrow. England versus Norway, where are you going to be watching that? Let me know. You're going to be going to the pub. 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Shout out to everyone that's putting on the watch parties. But let's get into this new one. Charlie Black, Kevin Little, Island Girl.
1: A girl like you, me repair your rent. A girl like you, me give enough strength. A girl like you, me make sure so you're all right in my life and yes, content.
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0: appreciate me with great love, friend. A girl like you, me will make sure so you're alright in a life and yes, content.
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Loving this track. It's a big song, right? It's going to be huge in the clubs. I'm telling you, all these songs I've been playing you guys in the last hour and a half.

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1: Oh, we had to pull this back up. 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And so, Biddy Bat. You heard it right here, the Shutdown Show.

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1: Into this one, new Fredo.

Wild Boy. And Tattle Tell Me, his EP is out right now. It's called Wild West. Known him for a very long time, since when I was rapping, actually. I think he produces all his music as well. I know him to be a dope producer. I used to rap on a few of his beats. Very, very talented. 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And I like this. 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

0: For now, we're gone, ladies and gentlemen. This has been an hour and a half updating you guys with all the songs you should know. Brand new dancehall, hip hop, R&B. And we got a lot more in store. Instagram at DRYMEZ if you're listening to my show. Hit me up, let me know what's good. Let me know what you're doing tonight, all right? I'll see you after the break. Don't go nowhere. Let's get it.
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5: 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It's St. John. 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

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I like that GTA music, man. That GTA Vice City music with that 80s feel. 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

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And you're hearing it first, your boy D-Rams, West London. What's good? 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England versus Norway tomorrow, I think, is coming on. 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We're going to win the World Cup. 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

0: 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We're pressing play on that brand new Tion Wayne entitled Old Dilemma. 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Brand new Tion Wayne.
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1: England versus Norway tomorrow. What a game that's going to be.
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1: What a game that's going to be. Yeah. But I know it's coming home. Yeah.

And there's been a lot of World Cup music, World Cup anthems. You know, you got Shakira and Burna Boy, Day Day. That seems to be the main one.

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1: Where are you watching the game tomorrow? At home with the family. Maybe you're going to a watch party. Maybe you're going to a pub. I don't know where.

como Messi. Where are you guys watching the game tomorrow? What predictions have you lot got for this World Cup? I know a lot of you lot have been placing bets. I know you have. I know you have. What's the final looking like to you?

So I previewed this track on Westside a couple weeks ago, put it on my Instagram. And I got 1.3 million views on the video.

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Yes, welcome to the party in Westside, man. We've entered the weekend. Big up the crew driving right now. If you're chilling right now, big up yourself. Remember, this is the time you want to give someone a special shout out. Drop me a text, 07349 051703, or hit me up in the DMs at This Is Westside.

outside right now. I'm just getting started, man. We're literally just warming. The sun is shining. The vibes are running. This one's something special. Summer Walker on a nice vibey beat, you know?

Lodge of Angel Man. Pick up yourself with all the achievements. You're making your mama proud. Lodge of T-Show locked in also. Zacko, Mr. Friday Night, the rhythms are here.

Lodge of my Kenya family locked in, man. Big up Martin. So you see the next one you can hear underneath, right? I got an email the other day. Jay Huss is back, man. And I won't lie, this time, he's ready for summer. Brand new from Jay Huss. This one called Moonlight. Hey, Westside, turn me up, man. Turn me up.

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1: I want to know what your guys' thoughts, you know? Drop me a text, 07349-051703. Or simply slide in the DMs. I want to know what you guys personally thought about that one, because me, personally, that's a summer banger right there, man. We're about to enter the UK funky scene right now, you know? So I hope your windows are down, volume is on max. Not too messy, you know, still got to hear directions and that. But you get what I mean. It's a party every Friday on Westside. It's Mr. Friday Night.

0: Yes, it's a Friday on Westside. With myself, DJ Zerka, playing nothing but rhythms that you want to hear on a Friday, you know? Playing you a bit of funky, playing you a bit of tribal house in there. And around the corner, I've got some more UK funky. And I've got some Afrobeats in there also. I've got some dancehall coming. I've got some UK hip-hop coming. So have a little reset. Fill up your drinks. And if you're driving, keep the right station on at the right time, you know?
1: 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Here at Westside, Chad was one of our own. 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

Yes, Zucker, Mr. Friday Night, Westside's finest, man. Making sure your weekend starts just right. But my lovely producer, Gus, right? Let me know yesterday that it's Burna Boy's birthday last week. You know, so... I want to do a Burna Boy mix. So for the best 15-20 minutes...

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So now, wow, he's older than me. So, welcome to the Burner Boy Mix of

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0: Lord yourself if you with your people them tonight, you know.
1: My people be rolling.
0: Roll out. Go on. Roll yourself out, man. It's the weekend. The weekend is now here, ladies and gentlemen. It's Friday. The sun is out too. If you're celebrating something this weekend, lodge up yourself. If you have some good news, big up yourself again. Hey, the weekend is now here. The sun is shining. It's 31 degrees on Sunday. So I hope you're outside. If you're outside, let me know. Drop me a text. 07349 051 703. That's the WhatsApp line there. Or hit me up in the DMs at This Is Westside. I got plenty more rhythms around the corner. I got some J Huss, I've got some Young Bane, I've got some Mo Stack, and you know me, I got some Drizzy Drake also. I got some Shen Yang and I got some Vibes Cartel, so keep it locked. It's Westside.
2: Westside.
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1: Zacho, Mr. Friday Night. Westside, the weekend is now here. I got a couple texts, so I want to big them up quickly. Lodger Eddie over in Kenya, loving the vibes right now. Ooh, we got a lovely birthday shout-out. Shout-out to Gator Mitch. Child free the weekend, apparently. Big you guys up, man. So they're celebrating in the hot tub right now, and they want to give a massive shout-out to the hubby. Big up, big up. More rhythms here. Young Bane, problem. Hey, Westside, turn me up, man.

0: Love that rhythm there. Cheeky little mashup for you. The greatest Bend Over, No Letting Go, by myself, you know. Okay, around the corner, I've got some R&B, I've got some UK hip hop, I've got some dancehall all coming around the corner. So do not go anywhere. You're locked into the right station at the right time. I will see you in a sec.
1: 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Here at Westside, Chad was one of our own. 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

Yes, Westside, some Shen Yang. Good comfort on Westside right now. So I'm interested, where are you listening from? Let me know, drop me a text. Or you can hit me up in the DMs. Are you in Birmingham? Or are you in Manchester? Or are you overseas? Or are you even over in America where they are showing the World Cup? I want to know. Hit me up the text line 07349 051703. Next one. Next one I got for you.

Some men are trash, don't get me started. Them said cheese, don't prosper, don't play, I can't win. Gal around me down, but me I run off fast quick. Yes, I'm doing her when I say I'm doing my thing. Bow full of manners, please her, she a please me. Skin tight boy, she said chippy and not easy. Need her, she need me, both are we needy. Nipple in her mouth like she had tried breastfeed me. Deep makes you feel it. Now tell me you love me if you not mean it. Gal, if me say me love

cats in the kitchen right now. Let me know where you're listening in from, you know. Drop me a text 07349 051703, or in the Instagram at This Is Westside, and I got you on a shout out.

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I want to hear this instrumental. 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

0: What a beautiful solo, man. Anyway, the party don't stop on West Side. The main West Side is stepping in from 11 p.m. all the way to early hours of the morning through the night. Setting up right now. Don't forget, we do it big every Friday. D-Rose before me from 7 p.m. till 9 p.m. And then 9 p.m. myself, DJ Zacco, till 11 p.m. playing nothing but rhythms. And then West Side takes over from 11 all the way till early hours. We do it big every Friday on West Side. So keep it locked in. I'll see you next week. Bye-bye.
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Man, heard what you said through the grapevine. 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

nothing. 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Slap, whips, cash all I need in this life full of sin, no cap. 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

0: 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Here at Westside, Chad was one of our own. And 6 years on, we're proud to be a part of a day that celebrates his life. 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